let me do it in the dark. You walk in my room, I have no wall. Posters of you. What are you doing to my mind? Am I sick? I dream for a knife to come take me away.

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And I dream.

0: Sales reports from last quarter were terrific. So much so that I am pleased to announce that we will be launching a brand new product. Ladies and gentlemen, it is time to double the dose again as I present to you...
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Columbia, you're negative speed. Columbia, you're coming right around the hack, looking beautiful. 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Right on the money. Right on the money.

0: please, no, no, I will watch Murder Capital Television as you say. Please, please, no, no, don't hurt me. 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

0: They're right there. Their face is right in my face. I don't know why. I don't want to know. I don't want to know what they want. Oh, they're saying things. They're explaining things with their eyes. In my head, they're saying, don't be afraid. Don't be afraid. We won't harm you. They say, do what we say. Just do what we say.
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7 p.m. Eastern Wartime, Bob Trump reporting. The Japanese have accepted our terms fully. That's the word we've just received from the White House in Washington. This, ladies and gentlemen, is the end of the Second World War.

0: Kremlin, President of the United States.
1: A short time ago, an American airplane dropped one bomb on Hiroshima. That bomb has more power than 20,000 tons of TNT. It is an atomic bomb. It is a harnessing of the basic power of the universe.

0: Having found the atomic bomb, we have used it. It is an awful responsibility which has come to us. We thank God that it has come to us instead of to our enemies. And we pray that he may guide us to use it in his ways and for his purposes.
1: Out of Washington comes the story of Operation Crossroads. The Special Committee on Atomic Energy checks final plans for the forthcoming atom bomb tests at sea, in which 100 warships will be used. Vice Admiral Blandy tells the committee,
2: "The site of the test will be Bikini Atoll in the Marshall Group.
3: The bomb will not start a chain reaction in the water, burning it all to gas, letting all the ships on all the oceans drop down to the bottom. It will not blow out the bottom of the sea and let all the water run down the hole. It will not destroy gravity. I am not an atomic playboy, as one of my critics labeled me, exploding these bombs."
4: It has been said that any reasonably industrialized nation can produce the atom bomb in a few years. I know that you would not want your homes protected by a military machine obsolete and inadequate to meet the dangers of any form of attack.
5: Now, this moment, we ask your help in this fateful moment as sign that we scientists do not stand alone.
6: Hercules. В основе этого плана лежит совсем другая установка. Мы, советские люди, не связываем свои
7: Confidence in me. I'll be okay.

At this time, NBC interrupts its regular program schedule to bring you a history-making broadcast. The actual dropping of the bomb at Bikini. In a matter of minutes now, an Army super fortress will drop that bomb on target ships in Bikini Lagoon. There are those who predict it may be the last such test if nations now can agree to outlaw.

422 target ships in the lagoon are the animals, which are soon to draw their last breath for humanity.

0: I thought it was great. I thought it was one of the greatest things I've ever seen. And it was, really. Being from the country, of course, I would have never had a chance to see anything like that in my lifetime. Sitting back there, I was seeing this huge fire rolling up into the skies. It was something that was unbelievable. And anything that everybody there was saying was,
1: Doctor, what are we doing to protect our men in bikini if possible? In contrast to the Japanese, none of our men will enter the area until he is considered radiologically safe. Colonel Stanton Warren, the head of staff of eminent radiologists, who with the aid of delicate scientific instruments will measure the amount of radiation currently that may be present.
2: One year later,
3: it seemed like a huge giant fire.
2: Certainly, right after that, the swelling began to go into my right leg, and it again, the swelling wouldn't stop that time. It continued to swell so severely that it literally burst it open. From my back of my knee all the way down to the ankle. At that time, I was taken to the hospital.
4: I've been evacuated.
2: August.
4: They're homesick.
5: We thank God that it has come to us instead of to our enemy. And we pray that he may guide us to use it in his way and for his purpose.
2: They didn't have the answers for that either.
6: It will not blow out the bottom of the sea and let all the water run down the hole. It will not destroy gravity. I am not an atomic playboy, as one of my critics labeled me.

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0: Where are you, man? Come on. Where are you?
1: Where are you? I'm waiting for you.
2: Four hours of blah.

0: Don't tell me.
1: We're picking up a signal, Commander.
2: Relay it to us, Alan.
3: Prepare to search to

0: It's the kind of house they don't build anymore. A relic of a time when the world wasn't in such a hurry. When there was still time for a little charm and elegance. It has stood empty for a long while. And at the price, it is a bargain. For a growing young family, it is almost too good to be true.
1: What do you think?
2: I love it.
0: James Brolin, Margot Kidder, Rod Steiger, in the Amityville Horror.
3: God's peace in this house.
4: Get out.
2: Hello?
5: Hello, Kathy. Father Delaney, there's something very important.
0: After the Lutz family moved into their dream house, they were running for their lives. What happened to them is an experience in terror you will never forget, and you will believe in the Amityville Horror. From the best-selling book that made millions believe in the unbelievable, the Amityville Horror.

0: Hey.
1: What are you, ducking me?
0: No. What are you...
1: Where's my money?
2: I don't have it yet.

They don't know what to do. I think they think I'm going to come after them. I feel like I want to. I feel like I want to. The first one that comes near me, I'm going to throttle them. That's what I want to do, is throttle them. I don't like these things. I don't care where they come from. They shouldn't be doing this to people.

0: Have you ever seen anything like that?
1: Yes, there's the torture where you have animals, rats or mice, in cages, metal cages. And then you are putting it near the skin of a, and there's a hole in it, near the skin of a victim, and then you heat it up. And the animals get anxious and try to escape from the heat and bite through the skin of the victim.

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Some robots do only one thing. 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Big robots can paint cars or weld metal. 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

jobs and job security is waged against the bourgeoisie and the capitalist system. The traditional transformation of the society from capitalism to socialism. The bourgeois politicians and the labor aristocrats, unemployment is inherent in the capitalist system. The traditional transformation of the society from capitalism to socialism. The motive of capitalist production is profits, not jobs. The workers must reject the false solutions presented by the bourgeoisie to the unemployment crisis in waging their struggle for jobs and job security. Capitalist exploitation. Exploitation. Poverty, degradation, and insecurity. The right to work. The right to a decent life. Make the rich pay for the crisis.

18,000 United States soldiers on board of the warships of the United States 7th Fleet prowling the waters of the Pacific. In the Caribbean, the Pentagon has deployed 28,000 troops. The White House has planned a fund of $9.1 billion for the extension of the United States bases throughout the world during 1985. This is evidence of the aggressive course of United States imperialism and its growing expansionist and hegemonist greed, as well as the danger threatening the freedom and independence of the people. Protecting its vital interests and spheres of influence. Without a strong resistance against the presence of United States bases and troops, not to allow their countries to be transformed into down of the United States of America and the Soviet Union. The funeral of a young demonstrator killed by the London mercenaries in Belfast was also transformed into a powerful protest demonstration. More than 5,000 people took part in this demonstration, powerfully condemning the savage terror of the British occupiers against the freedom-loving people of Northern Ireland and demanding the ousting of the occupiers. Pressures and intrigue from other revisionists and all other foreign and internal enemies. The system of the dictatorship of the proletariat. The system of the dictatorship of the proletariat. The system of the dictatorship of the proletariat. The system of the dictatorship of the proletariat. The most important is that the leader of the overall people

0: Your connection burst at the delivered leader of the Armenian people, Comrade Engin Hodges.
1: The truth is.
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2: It rubs the lotion on its skin or else it gets the hose again.
3: 24 hours of black.
4: Yes, you will, precious. 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

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Some thought it had to be

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1: Shall we play
2: Black?

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1: Yes, sir, I am.
0: Come on in. Let's take a look at you. Turn around. Turn around. Good strong back. You're gonna need it. So you want help, eh? Sit down, relax. Cowboy, eh?
1: Well, sir, I ain't a for real cowboy. But I am one hell of a stud.
0: Take it easy, boy. Seems to me you're different from most of the boys that come to me. Most of those boys are troubled and confused. I'd say you know exactly what you want.
1: Oh, you bet I do, sir.
0: Yeah. But I bet you got one thing in common with those other boys. I bet you're lonesome.
1: Well, not too. I mean, a little.
0: Yeah. Lonesome. I'm lonesome. So I'm a drunk. I'm lonesome, so I'm a dope fiend. I'm lonesome, so I'm a thief. I'm lonesome, so I'm a fornicator. Oh,
2: Monica.
0: Poop, I say, poop. I've heard it all. I've heard it all, and I'm sick of it. Sick to death.
1: Yes, sir, I can see that.
0: Lonesomeness. Lonesomeness is something you take, you hear? Damn it, you take it, and you go right on with your work. That's all there is to it.
1: I'm raring to go, sir.
0: Yes, I believe you are. Cowboy, eh?
1: Yes, sir.
0: Yeah. Ready for some hard work, son?
1: I'm ready for anything.
0: Yeah. I reckon it's gonna be a lot easier for you, Joe Buck, than for most others.
1: It's gonna be like money from home, sir.
0: Money from home. There's your strength, son. See? You've got the way of putting things earthy so they anybody can understand them. I warn you, Joe Buck, I'm gonna use you. I'm gonna run you ragged. You're a wonderful boy. You and me, we're gonna have fun together. It don't have to be joyless.
3: Hell no.
1: It don't have to be.
0: Say, why don't you and me get right down on our knees right now?
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0: so sure anymore. 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I mean, really reach you. 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You're living in a sewer, Frank. Day after day.
1: That's where half of it is. You can't walk away from it.
0: I know it's there, but I don't have to be reminded of the whole thing. The ugliness around us. With you, living with violence is a way of life. Living with violence and death. How can you be part of it without becoming more and more callous? Your world is so far from the one I know. What will happen to us in time?
1: Time starts now.

0: Now the question is survival. Is this the end of technological man? Is this the conclusion of all our yesterdays? The boasts of our fabled science, the superhuman conquests of space and time, the age of the wheel. We were warned of judgment. Well, here it is. Here. Now.
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0: What the hell do you think that I do? 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Come on, every morning I walk in for 5 months, say hi. What the hell do you think that I do?
1: You sell little fucking cars, that's what you do.
0: I wear $150 slacks. I wear silk shirts. I wear $800 suits. I wear a gold watch. I wear a perfect D, flawless, 3-carat ring. I change cars like other guys change their fucking shoes. I'm a thief. I've been in prison, all right?
1: So what? I don't care.
0: So what?
1: Don't tell me.
0: So what? I never even told my wife that.
1: I don't
0: Who
1: care.
0: Is now gone? Did I ever come on to you?
1: No.
0: Well, you see?
1: See what?
0: See, I am a straight arrow. I am a true blue kind of a guy. I've been cool. I am now unmarried. So let's cut the mini moves and the bullshit and get on with this big romance.
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0: By the time you receive this cassette, I will have kidnapped one of your ladies. Now it's time for you to pay me the money that you owe me.
1: Hello?
2: Mr. Bannister.
1: This is he?
2: We have your wife.
1: How is she?
2: She's all right for now.
3: 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We want 600,000 in old 20s.

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1: Robot.
0: Oh.
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0: Are you a real live princess?
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0: Hey.
1: What are you, ducking me?
0: No. What are you...
1: Where's my money?
2: I don't have it yet.

doesn't it? Lots of young people hitchhike. Seems like a good way to get from one place to another. But sometimes there are dangers involved that never meet the eye. So no matter where you meet a stranger, be careful if they are too friendly. One never knows when the homosexual is about. Let's take the case of Jimmy Barnes. Jimmy played baseball all afternoon, and he didn't feel like walking home, so he decided to thumb a ride. He'd done it 100 times before, and he didn't think anything was unusual when the driver struck up a friendly conversation. In fact, he seemed like a real nice guy. What Jimmy didn't know was that Ralph was sick, a sickness that was not visible like smallpox, but no less dangerous and contagious, a sickness of the mind. You see, Ralph was a homosexual, a person who demands an intimate relationship with members of their own sex. So no matter where you meet a stranger, be careful if they are too friendly, if they try to win your confidence too quickly, and if they become overly personal. One never knows when the homosexual is about. He may appear normal,

0: Вадим, фу!
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2: Person, woman, man, camera, TV.

First, there was a dream. Now, there is reality. Here, in the untainted cradle of the heavens, will be created a new super race, a race of perfect physical specimens. You have been selected as its progenitors. Like gods, your offspring will return to Earth and shape it in their image. You have all served in humble capacities in my terrestrial empire. Your seed, like yourselves, will pay deference to the ultimate dynasty which I alone have created. From their first day on Earth, they will be able to look up and know that there is law and order in the heavens.

0: please, please, no, no, I will watch Murder Capital Television as you say. Please, please, no, no, don't hurt me. I will watch all day. I will watch
1: Murder Capital Television.
2: You are engaged in an unauthorized procedure. Remain where you are. This.
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4: How much time we got left on this tape?
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6: Well, let me.
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4: God damn! What the hell we got here, Margot?

0: took his ass out.
1: Feels the feel, feels the feel, feels the feel, feels the feel, feels the feel, feels the feel.

0: the international scene, the Amazon nuclear power facility has blown its stack, irradiating the world's largest rainforest. 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
1: But don't they always?
2: In national news, Attorney General Marcus today approved the ED-209 combat unit for deployment in 5 American cities, despite widespread complaints of malfunction.
0: The Surgeon General is dead, gunned down 20 minutes ago by a militant addict of the deadly designer drug Nuke.
3: The greatest health threat facing our nation. Nuke. The most addictive narcotic in history. A plague that...
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4: The people want paradise. 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
1: The assassination is the latest act of terrorism by Kane, following the firebombing of a drug treatment clinic that left 5 dead last week.
5: You don't ask me things like that, do you? No, you never ask me what's on the flip side.
6: No, because I don't give a shit. Who cares about what's on the flip side of a record?
5: I do! Intergalactic.

0: The powers of darkness and light serve only one Lord, the creator of all things. They have the one goal of availing ourselves of the life experience to create a race of superior beings. Power without love can only lead to catastrophe.
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0: Okay.
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0: I'm a little tired. I just want to take a nap. You're getting late, aren't you, Dave?
1: I'm not
0: what
1: getting
0: is it, a
1: late.
0: Moose, an no. elk, a sheep?
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0: Would I? Does your moose have a sister?
1: No, my moose doesn't have a sister.
0: I love you, boy. Give me my birdcage.
1: You have fun.
0: I'm going fishing. Okay. Yeah, that's it. Yeah. Oh.

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3: Only way to settle this argument is to play Russian roulette. Do you know how to play Russian roulette?
4: No, I don't.
3: You play Russian roulette this way. I have this pistol. One bullet in chamber. Spin cylinder. 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Good luck.

0: design. Ready to do this, right?
1: Yeah, let's go do this shit.
0: Let's get these fools.

0: Good evening, I'm Mario Machado.
1: I'm Mary Ingersoll.
0: And topping tonight's headlines, another round of riots in the plague zone. Military authorities this afternoon reimposed a curfew and deployed hundreds of troops throughout the border area of the Eastern Plague Zone in an attempt to restore order and quell the violence that has left at least 12 people dead and more than 150 injured. Mary?
1: Hundreds of diseased demonstrators hurled rocks, bottles, and even prosthetic body parts at the besieged UNITAS peacekeeping forces in continued protest against the recently announced recall of defective euthanasia kits. Faulty toxin processing rendered nearly 20,000 of the popular do-it-yourself suicide kits virtually harmless. But good news, officials are now saying that replacement kits are being rushed into production and that suicide privileges should be restored within the next 24 hours. Mario?
0: That is good news. And still to come, more on that historic first sex-changed pregnancy in the San Francisco Bay Area.
2: Is it just me? Or is it getting crazier out there?

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2: 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This is absentee. Absentee. Break. Lima. Quebec. Tango. Charlie. Quebec. Charlie. Standby. 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

やばい

0: 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You can't just wipe them out.
1: We gave them life. We have the right to take it from them. Please don't concern yourself. They are simply laboratory-constructed animals, as are we.

0: By the time you receive this cassette, I will have kidnapped one of your ladies. Now it's time for you to pay me the money that you owe me.
1: Hello?
2: Mr. Bannister?
1: This is he?
2: We have your wife.
1: How is she?
2: She's all right for now.
3: I know the cops are listening, so we'll keep this short. We want
2: 600,000 in old 20s.
4: Outpost of the undergroundlings, the quake-racked hellhole serves as the site of untold thousands of savage human sacrifices, atop monumental mummy-harboring pyramids, still beating hearts offered to the so-called sun god, human blood believed to appease its unmerciful rays.
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1: 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You are not alone here. There is someone else. Listen to me. I'm going to come into your thoughts. And at the same time, you will come into mine. Listen to me. You are not alone here. There is someone else. Listen to me. Listen to me. I am another being. I am inside you. Sense it closely.
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0: Good evening. I'm Jess Perkins with Casey Wong. Top story, Santa Barbara. 10,000 acres of wooded residential land were scorched in an instant when a laser cannon aboard the Strategic Defense Peace Platform misfired today during routine startup tests. Casey?
1: Yes, it was a day of mourning for the families of 113 people known dead at this hour, among them two former United States presidents who had retired in the Santa Barbara area. A day of mourning for a country.
0: Police union representatives and OCP continue negotiations today in hopes of averting a citywide strike by police scheduled to begin tomorrow at midnight. Justin Ballard Watkins has more.
2: They're still on duty, but what about tomorrow? 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

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Came for the way my DJ cut. 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

0: Hello, Williams here.
1: Yes.
0: Hello, Mr. Williams. I call you to tell one important thing.
1: Important thing?
0: Yes. Tell it now. Sorry. I won't disclose my name and address to you. It's your wish. Now, tell me the matter, mister. I need some money. Immediately.
1: Money?
0: This is not a bank. I know. I'm fully aware of my demand. What is the motive behind this demand? Necessity. Necessity for money. I'm not supplying money for necessities. So, you are not prepared to give money.
1: Yes,
0: I'm not. I realize that. But, it is because you don't have money or else. Bloody.
2: Hello? Hello? Hello?
3: 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The construction of a time machine that would transport them to the realms of the beyond and bring them face to face with the gods themselves.

0: This is private property.
1: Stupid invite to send.
2: Where is he?
1: You answer my question first, eh?
2: It's something you two punters want.
1: Where are the photographs, Billy?
2: What you on about?
1: Don't try it on, son.
2: My brother's Tommy Martin. You won't bother with him?
1: He's nothing. And he's away.
2: Who are you?
1: We're the Sweeney, son, and we haven't had any dinner.

0: Farmer Vincent had an inn, E-I-E-I-O. And in this inn, he killed his guests, E-I-E-I-O. With a chop-chop here and a grind-grind there. Here a chop, there a chop, everywhere a chop-chop. Now his guests are sausage links, E-I-E-I-O. Motel Hell. You might just die laughing. From United Artists, rated R. Under 17, not admitted without parent.
1: Please put down your weapon. You have 20 seconds to comply.
2: I think you'd better do what he says, Mr. Kenny.
1: You now have 15 seconds to comply. You are in direct violation of Penal Code 113, Section 9. You now have 5 seconds to comply. 4, 3, 2, 1. I am now authorized to use physical force.

my country. Yeah. I did what is right, not what was convenient. We care little for ourselves. We exist purely to fight for our country. We've dedicated

0: They also use women to deceive the men. And while the men are thinking of sex, the ninja move in to kill. They are utterly ruthless.
1: Intergalactic FM.